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He was interviewing some young rock and roller that I'd never heard of. The guy asked Elton what his favorite music is to listen to, and he said he loves Motown and Smokey Robinson.

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It is Dangerous Dan Allen. 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Stevie.

Somebody DJO, good times, great music. Playing the legends of rock and roll, the Bobby Fuller Four and I Fought the Law. That's me battling that parking ticket I got a couple of weeks ago.

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WDJO Good Times, great music with the most music every hour. It's 9 o'clock, I'm the Hammer. And we are in the middle of a one-hour music marathon. Great artists lined up for you this hour includes The Cars, The King. And hey, how about a little sing-along right now with Neil Diamond? Let it rip, baby!

photograph to some old gray-bearded men sitting on a bench outside a general store. They said, yes, she's been here, but their memory wasn't clear. Was it yesterday? No, wait, the day before. Finally got a ride with a preacher man who asked, were you bound on such a cold, dark afternoon? As we drove on through the rain, as he listened, I explained, and he left me

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0: 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More coming at you in 2.5 minutes from the Drifters, the Beach Boys, and the Fab Four. 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

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Bob Dylan tomorrow night with Lucinda Williams at the PNC Pavilion. 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

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Pratt and McLean from Happy Days. 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

J.O., where the music is and the legends of soul and rock and roll, from the Drifters to this guy. 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

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And hey, in your car, you can get it on Apple CarPlay or Android Auto. We are all over, on top of it, on the bottom, on the sides, behind it.

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A public service message from Good Times and Great Oldies, WDJO.

WDJO Good Times. Great music with the most music every hour. It is 10 o'clock. I'm the Hammer in the middle of a one-hour music marathon. I'm not letting up yet. I got a ton of great artists coming at you this hour. Stevie Wonder, Aretha, Nancy Sinatra, and let's go with some King Harvest.

970 DJO, good times, great music. One of those feel-good tunes, Joey Scarborough, theme from The Greatest American Hero, which I think was a TV series and I never watched. I was out partying, getting

0: WDJO, home of old-time rock and roll, Bob Seger and his Silver Bullet Band. Stick around, coming up in 2.5 minutes, a 90-minute music marathon with Fleetwood Mac, Tommy James, and the Queen of Soul next.
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Tommy James and the Shondells and My Baby Does the Hanky Panky. That's pretty naughty back in the day. My mom hated that song. A lot of great concerts coming to town. 1 week from tonight, the Jefferson Starship Runaway Again Tour. I'm with the Rose Music Center with the Atlanta Rhythm Section, Fireball, and Orleans.

WDJO, good times, great music, home of Jim LaBarber, the music professor. Tomorrow, 2 until 7 o'clock, he'll be doing his Top 5 at 5 for July the 10th, 1960. 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Hit it, Kenny.

WDJO Good Times, great music. Bobby V, the night has a thousand eyes and flock cameras everywhere. You can't get away with anything anymore. My gosh, those things had been around when I was a teenager. I would still be in prison. Here's Sir Elton.

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WDJO. Good times, great music with the most music every hour. It's 11 o'clock, I'm the Hammer, and we are in the middle of a 90-minute music marathon. Great artists coming up this hour because I personally selected them. That is, if you like them. If you don't like them, then call Dangerous Dan Allen. I've got the Babies, the Commodores, and let's kick this hour off with the Jackson 5. I am out. See you tomorrow night, 7 o'clock.

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Some make you angry about politics or upset with your team. We're the station that makes you feel good. Number one for music and fun. WDJO.

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Another deep thought from... 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

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Bobby Leach into 5 o'clock and a music marathon underway. Coming up, the Bee Gees, Creedence Clearwater Revival. And this is The Toys and a Lover's Concerto on WDJO.

WDJO in less than a week. The Jefferson Starship Runaway Again tour is going to be at the Rose Music Center in Huber Heights. Going to have a chance for you and tickets later on this morning. Here's Starbuck, Moonlight Feels Right, WDJO. Good times, great music.

down after the storm's out of here today. We should have a dry weekend, but it's going to be humid. Scattered thunderstorms for today with a high 84, low 69. First pitch, Great American Ballpark. The Cubs are in town now at 7:10. On Saturday, mostly cloudy, 85 for high, 68 the low. Sunday, partly cloudy, and 87 down to 67 on Sunday night. Then there could be some showers and thunderstorms on Monday. And right now, 72 at WDJO with John, Paul, George, and Ringo. And I want to hold your hand.

DJO and their Talking Frog Jeremiah 2. Here's Three Dog Night, Joy to the World.

WDJ on tonight at 11 o'clock. Weather permitting, they're going to close I-75 northbound before Reagan. Actually, after Reagan, you'll be able to use Reagan to get to 71 and then 275 back over to I-75. That's going to be the route they send you. But that should be all weekend long till Monday morning at 5. So tonight at 11, 75 northbound, north of Reagan will shut down.

musical influences on Stevie Wonder in his youth. Of course, he was a 12-year-old prodigy on the harmonica. Stevie Wonder giving a salute to Sir Duke on WTJO.

0: And the big finish. WDJO, Bobby Leach, and tonight, Bob Dylan with Lucinda Williams and the John Doe Folk Trio at the PNC Pavilion. 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Drifters, coming up.
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WDJO's scattered thunderstorms today with a high around 84, low 69. After they're out of here, we should have a dry weekend, but humid. Mostly cloudy tomorrow, high 85, low 68. Sunday, partly cloudy. Again, near 85 and a low 67. Right now, 72 WDJO with the Raiders. Actually, Mark Lindsay and Indian Reservation.

Okay, we are hometown proud, everybody based right here in Cincinnati area, including Jim LaBarber, the legendary music professor, the Hammer, Gary Stevens, Dangerous Dan Allen and Jeff Davis, John Englehart, Carmen DeLeon, and Tomcat Michaels, and can't forget Cool Bobby B. All hometown proud, based here in the tri-state. 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
1: Good times, great music. WDJO playing the most music every hour with a 30-minute music marathon underway. Now Bobby Leach, good morning. Susie Quattro, Chris Norman's coming up. Martha the Vandellas, too. And it's the Eagles. Kick back and just take it easy this morning on WDJO.

Just about every DJ has a picture of them standing on that corner in Winslow, Arizona. That is an official park now, but it's just a street corner. But not him and not me. I don't think Dangerous Dan Allen either has been to Winslow, Arizona. He probably drove through it on a 66 trip one time.

0: Martha DeVandellas, that is Quicksand. 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And it starts off at 8 o'clock with What's the Point? It tells the story of the nonprofit Point Arc Housing and Helping Developmentally Challenged People. That kicks it off Saturday morning at 8 on WDJO. Coming up, Stumbling In.
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WDJ got the scattered thunderstorms today with the high near 84, low 69 tonight. The storm's out of here tomorrow, but it's going to be humid. Mostly cloudy, high 85 comes at Great American Ballpark tomorrow night at 7:10, 68 for a low. And then Sunday, partly cloudy, high 85, low 67. And right now, it's 71. WDJO with the Capitals. Cool Jerk.

0: WDJ Jim Croce, that's Time in a Bottle. Bobby Leach, and later on this morning, going to have a chance for you to win. Not only me, but Dangerous Dan Allen and Jim LaBarber. Going to have a chance for you to win tickets to Jefferson Starship Runaway Again Tour with the Atlanta Rhythm Section, Firefall, and Orleans. That's on Thursday at the Rose Music Center in Huber Heights. You're going to be listening later this morning for your chance to call and win those tickets. Carly and James next.
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0: What do you DJ on Dave Clark 5? And everybody knows where the More Music Mornings are. 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

WDJM, get your forecast in so you can make plans for the weekend. Now, scattered thunderstorms today. Tonight, 7:10, first pitch, Great American Ballpark with the Cubs. So today, a high 84, low tonight, 69. Cubs back again tomorrow night at 7:10, mostly cloudy. High 85, low 68 on Saturday. Then Sunday, partly cloudy, 85, low 67. 71, WDJO with the Queen of Soul.

old alley cat. We get him off the streets or out of the alleys and into our hallways weekdays. Prowls around. Tomcat Michaels on WDJO. Here's Johnny Nash.

Good times, great music. WDJO playing the most music every hour. I'm Bobby Leach into 7 o'clock. Music Marathon, of course, underway. Queen coming up. Pat Clark. And this is the Hollies. And a long, cool woman in a black dress on WDJO.

But you DJs still got vacation time. You're going to be using it. Watch out, because Orkin just released a list of the cities with the most bed bugs. Chicago is number one, L.A. 2, Cleveland 4. Looks like locally Columbus was 8. And Cincinnati, we checked in at number 15 for

Jones, Ben Clark, and the Sign of the Times, Bobby Leach. In afternoons, we've got the legend, the legendary Jim LaBarber, the music professor, every weekday, and we share him. There's enough Jim to go around for everyone. Hey, today it's July 10th, 1960, on the Top 5 at 5, brought to you by Chesterwood Village, Westchester, a Care Spring senior living community. 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Again, the Top 5, July 10th, 1960.

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Celebrity DJ O comes in town this weekend, 7:10 tonight. First pitch, Great American Ballpark. We've got scattered thunderstorms today. Hopefully move out tonight. High 84, low tonight around 70. Saturday, Cubs in town again, 7:10. Mostly cloudy, around 85, low 68. And Sunday, partly cloudy, 85, low 67. Again, 71. WDJO with the association. Here's Along Comes Mary.

WDJ on the staff at work here, live here, locally owned, operated, and programmed out of Queensgate. WDJO, somebody else that's local, Bo Donaldson and the Haywoods. Billy, don't be a hero on WDJO. Good times, great music.

0: DJ, a hometown proud, Bo Donaldson, the Haywoods, Billy, don't be a hero. Now, coming up, I'll tell you now, next hour, we're going to give you a chance to win tickets to go to the Jefferson Starship Runaway Again Tour with the Atlanta Rhythm Section. Great lineup. Atlanta Rhythm Section, Firefall, and Orleans, and, of course, Jefferson Starship at the Rose Music Center. That's the 16th Huber Heights. Again, your chance to win coming up next hour to win those tickets, 513-563-1480. Hang on to that phone number.
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State Buckeye fans, the Ohio State Buckeyes football team just 57 days away until their first game against Ball State's Cardinals. 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

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Bobby Leach, more music mornings. Of course, we'll have more about the Beach Boys in town in just a few minutes. 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

got it. The forecast, WDJ, looks like this. Scattered thunderstorms today, high 84, low 69. Again, first pitch, Great American Ballpark tonight, 7:10 with the Cubs in town. On Saturday, mostly cloudy, around 85, low 68. Going to be a humid weekend. Also, the Cubs tomorrow night at 7:10. And Sunday, partly cloudy, high 85, low 67. And right now, I've got 71 WDJO with Hometown Proud, Isley Brothers, That Lady.

hang on to this phone number, 513-563-1480. Next hour, you're going to have a chance to win tickets to the Jefferson Starship Runaway Again Tour with the Atlanta Rhythm Section, Firefall in Orleans at the Rose Music Center. That's Thursday. 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

Good times, great music. WDJO playing the most music every hour. And do 8 o'clock, music marathon underway. Bobby Leach, they'll get you a chance to win tickets to the Jefferson Starship Runaway Again Tour coming up this hour. Just ahead, The Temptations, Spiral Staircase, and Stevie Wonder. I just called to say, I love you. WDJO.

is not the time to call, but the phone number is 513-563-1480. So hang on to that. Your chance to win tickets to Jefferson Starship Runaway Again Tour coming up

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WDJM scattered thunderstorms today with the high near 84, 69 tonight. On Saturday, mostly cloudy, around 85, low 68. And then Sunday, partly cloudy, 85, low 67. We've got 71. WDJO with Blondie. 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

0: DJ from Footloose, Denise Williams, and let's hear it for the boy, Bobby Leach. Let's hear it for the winning. Dangerous Dan Allen's going to have more chances, as well as Jim LaBarber, the legendary music professor, for you to get tickets to Jefferson Starship Runaway Again tour next week at the Rose Music Center. Huber Heights, along with the Atlanta Rhythm Section, Firefall, and Orleans. What a great concert. What a great lineup that is. Coming up, I've got the Spinners. Could it be I'm falling in love?
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She gets away to the Jefferson Starship Runaway Again Tour at the Rose Music Center, Huber Heights. 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

0: 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The Monkees coming up with I'm a Believer.
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Good morning, DJ. Scattered thunderstorms today with a high 84. Tonight, Cubs in town for the weekend. 7:10 first pitch and 69 for the low. On Saturday, 7:10 first pitch again for the Cubs and the Reds. Mostly cloudy, high 85, low 68. Then Sunday, partly cloudy, high 85 and down to 67. And right now, 73 WTJO with Jake Soul. From the band from Hong Kong, it's Sky High on WDJO.

WDJO closing 75 northbound tonight around 11 o'clock through Monday morning at 5, weather permitting, of course. And they may get it done sooner. But anyway, it's closing around Reagan. You'll be exited off onto Reagan and to I-71.

Good times, great music. WDJO playing the most music every hour. Bobby Leach into 9 o'clock, the music marathon underway. Coming up, I've got music from James Taylor, Question Mark, Animus Therians, and Creedence Clearwater Revival. Do, do, do. Looking out my back door on WDJO.

0: WDJO question mark and Mysterians in 96 tiers. Bobby Leach could be crowded tonight in downtown Cincinnati. And don't forget about the closing of I-75 northbound after you exit from the Reds game and also the FC Cincinnati friendly match against Burnley, which is going on also tonight at TQL Stadium. Coming up, I've got James Taylor and your smiling face.
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These are the Buckinghams, and don't you care?

J.O., scattered thunderstorms for today with high 84, 69 tonight. Saturday, no rain in the forecast. Going to be humid, though. Mostly cloudy, around 85, low 68. Sunday, partly cloudy, humid, but hopefully it breaks up. 85 for high on Sunday, 67 the low. At 74, WPJO with Johnny, Rockin' Roll Rivers, Rockin' Pneumonia, and the Boogie Woogie Flu.

0: Marty, DJO, Johnny Rivers, rocking pneumonia to boogie woogie flu. At least that's one flu won't give you intestinal distress. So been a lot of that going around here lately. Anyway, Danger Dan Allen tomorrow night, 7 o'clock. He's got his way back Saturday night, saluting the legendary ladies of rock and roll. And, of course, at 11 o'clock, it's followed by the Tomcat, who cleans up in the cat box. Neil Diamond, coming up.
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TJ. 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You can get them today after 10 o'clock. WDJO with the Go-Go's.

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JM scattered thunderstorms today with high mid 80s, 69 tonight. Again, Cubs in town tonight, 7:10, and tomorrow, 7:10, also at Great American Ballpark. Mostly cloudy, high 85, low 68, and Sunday partly cloudy, around 85 again, 67 for a low. And right now, 74, WDJO with Edwin Starr. Take a walk. Come on,

WDJ and Bobby Leach. I'm out of here. Back tomorrow afternoon at 3 o'clock. Dangerous Dan Allen is next. And don't forget, he's got chances for you to win tickets to see Jefferson Starship's Runaway Again tour at the Rose Music Center this week at Huber Heights. Dangerous Dan Allen next at 10. WDJO. Here she comes.

WDJO. Good times, great music, with most music every hour. I'm Dangerous Dan Allen at 10 o'clock. Coming up this hour, I have for you great music. We're going to hear from the Righteous Brothers, The Tempting Temptations. We start the hour off with Andy Kim and Rock Me Gently. At noon, we're going to rock gently. It's the happy, snappy, peppy edition for Friday. No sad songs, no ballads, just up-tempo fun songs coming on Dial a Hit at noon.

0: WDJO, Phil Collins, You Can Hurry Love, remaking the Supremes hit, Dangerous Dan, at 6 now after 10 o'clock. Good Friday morning. As I said, we will have Dial a Hit at noon, and it's the Happy Snappy Peppy edition. So what does that mean on Friday? We only want fun, up-tempo songs. Happy, snappy, peppy. No sad songs, no depressing, no teen angel, no leader of the pack, nothing sad. Everything needs to be happy, snappy, peppy. That's our Friday motto here on WDJO. Keep it here. We got more coming your way. The Righteous Brothers next.
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WDJO, where the music is. 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Going to be at the PNC Pavilion at Riverbend tonight with Lucinda Williams and the John Doe Folk Trio. 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

0: the music is Bobby Bloom taking us to Montego Bay, 21 now after 10 o'clock. Dangerous Dan. And coming up here in just a little while, I'm going to have tickets for you to see Jefferson Starship, the Runaway Again tour with the Atlanta Rhythm Section, Firefall, and Orleans. Coming the 16th, that's Thursday next week, at the Rose Music Center in Huber Heights. If you would like to go and you have not won tickets from WDJO in the last 30 days, you'll be able to call in and win those tickets when I tell you to call. Not now. Anyway, keep it here. We got more coming your way as the Police, the Popo, coming up next.
1: 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Live, the Beach Boys. 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

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I won't call him out. 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Up-tempo music today, please. Nothing sad. Nothing heartbreaking. No breakup songs. Just happy today. Okay? That's our Friday on WDJO. Keep it here. We got the Little River Band coming up.

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It's alive and well at WDJO, where the music is.

WDJO, where the music is, Gary Lewis and the Playboys. Count me in. I just count. I can't count.

WDJO. Good times, great music with the most music every hour. I'm Dangerous Dan Allen at 11 o'clock. Coming up this hour, I have for you Leslie Gore. We'll hear from the Bee Gees. We start the hour off with Toto. Nothing to do with the little dog from The Wizard of Oz. And singing about Rosanna. Arquette, yes.

0: WDJO, where the music is Dangerous Dan. At 7 now after 11 o'clock. Good morning. Hope you're having a lovely day. It's Friday. 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Nothing slow, nothing sappy, nothing sad. Nobody dies. It's going to be a wonderful day. Happy, snappy, and peppy. 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Send me those requests. We'll get them on at noon. Keep it here. I got more coming your way. The Bee Gees are coming up next.
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0: WDJO. We are where the music is. Well, the Reds proved an old adage last night. You can't win any games with zero runs on the board. Scored nothing. Gave up one. Lost one to nothing. They're back at it again tonight against the Philadelphia Phillies. No runs a day after hitting four runs in one inning. Come on, Reds. Mellow it out a little. Make it kind of in the middle. We'll take an average. Two each day, you would have won both games.
1: When I get home, babe, gonna light your fire. All day I've been thinking about you, babe. You were one desire.

J.O. She's one of the legendary ladies of rock and roll. I'll be spotlighting Saturday 9 to 7 on Dangerous Dan's Way Back Saturday Night. It's the legendary ladies of rock and roll all night long. I'll be playing nothing but ladies, ladies, ladies. No men. That means no Beatles.

0: let you go. Sergio Mendez on WDJO, where the music is dangerous, Dan. At 11:24, coming up in just a few minutes, I got tickets for you to win to see Jefferson Starship Runaway Again Tour, along with the Atlanta Rhythm Section, Firefall, and Orleans, coming next Thursday, at the Rose Music Center in Huber Heights. So if you want to go and you haven't won in the last 30 days on WDJO, get ready to call me, because in the next few minutes, I'm going to give away a pair of tickets to that concert. Keep it here. We got Irene Cara up next. She's going to flash dance for us. That's flashing and dancing at the same time. Sounds like fun to me.
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0: But Rudy Reinhold's Metropolitan Buick can do that on WDJO, where the music is. Dangerous Dan, 11:34. Dial A coming up at noon with a Happy Snappy Peppy edition. And right now, I have a pair of tickets for you to see Jefferson Starship Runaway Again Tour next Thursday with the Atlanta Rhythm Section, Firefall, and Orleans at the Rose Music Center in Huber Heights. If you have not won in the last 30 days, 513-563-1480. I'm going to take caller number 5 now.
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Italy. Bye. WDJOL, our winner of the Jefferson Starship Runaway Again Tour tickets was Clarence DeVos of Delhi. He's going to go see the concert next Thursday, and we have more to give away during the 1 o'clock hour. Keep listening. I've got them for you right here on WDJO. We are where the music is.

And then I want more. I want more. WTJO. We are where the music is. 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

on WDJO. I got more tickets coming up in the 1 o'clock hour today for the Jefferson Starship concert at the Rose Music Center next Thursday. So make sure you stay with me. Beyond Dialy, it will do that for you.

WDJO. Good times, great music, playing the most music every hour. It's high noon. Time for Dial Ahead, a solid hour of your requests here on WDJO. It's Friday. That means it's the Happy Snappy Peppy edition. That means all the requests today have to be fun, up-tempo, no sappy slow songs, nothing sad, nobody dying, nobody breaking up, just fun songs today at 513-563-1480 or email me, dialahead@outlook.com. It's all brought to you by the Route 27 Antique Mall in the Village Green Shopping Center in Alexandria. Let's get it going. First request today comes from Pam. She wants to hear the Monkees on Not Your Stepping Stone.

0: 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What would you like to hear?
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0: 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How about we shake it up? You got it. 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We'll do it for you.

0: The Cars on WDJO, where the music is. Happy, snappy, peppy edition of Dial It every Friday. Nothing but fun, up-tempo music. No sad songs. Nobody dies. Nobody gets their heart broken so bad, unless they're singing happy about it. I'm so happy I broke up. If you get one of those, I'll do it. That's okay. Anyway, 513-563-1480. Give me a call. We'll play one for you. The Happy, Snappy, Peppy edition of Dial a Hit continues with Manfred Mann. Do a diddy diddy email request today for Belinda.
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That's happy, snappy.

0: Hurricanes, the Red River Rock on WDJO, where the music is dangerous. Dan, Friday edition of Dial a Hit, which means all the requests today are happy, snappy, peppy. Nothing sad, nothing depressing, nobody dies, nobody's hurt. It's all fun. Okay, 513-563-1480, or email me, dialahit@outlook.com. We're going to play your happy, snappy, peppy request. Coming up next, we got one coming in from Cynthia. She wants to hear Sam and Dave. So, man, it's next.
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0: Happy Peppy. 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
1: Yes. Hi, Dan. This is Jack from Finneytown. I'd like to know if you could play Steppin' Out.
0: Joe Jackson, you got it on Dialy Hit. 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

0: Dolly hit? You know, that's a remake that wasn't, because Paul Revere and the Raiders had a song named that, Stepping Out.
1: Yeah!
0: It was their last hit before Just Like Me.

0: side of this town and down the other. Do you have a nice party in town? And wait, that music.
1: WDJO, where the music is. Paul Revere and the Raiders and Stepping Out. That was they were just getting on to Where the Action Is, and that was not a giant hit. Their first hit on Where the Action Is was Just Like Me. Then they had Kicks and everything else. They had all the big hits. That's what started their career, was Stepping Out. And the Bengals did a great job of that in the 80s. They did. I got it. And it's wonderful. Believe it or not. Keep it here. We got more coming your way. It's the Happy Snappy Peppy edition of Dial a Hit. 513-563-1480 or email dialahit@outlook.com. 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Keep it here. Coming up next, your request for I Think We're Alone Now with Tommy James.
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Other stations play it wrong. We get it right here at WDJO. And

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1: Photographer's

0: J-O, where the music is, the Vandals. And, okay, time for the final request of the day on Dial-A-Hit, brought to you by the Route 27 Antique Mall in the Village Green Shopping Center in Alexandria. What would you like?
1: I would like to request Michael Jackson's The Way You Make Me Feel.
0: You got it, and I hope this makes you feel wonderful. It's happy, snappy, and peppy. Dial-A-Hit.

Oh, that sounds. What was that last note? WDJO, good times, great music with the most music every hour. I'm Dangerous Dan Allen at 1 o'clock. Coming up this hour, I've got great music for you. Chicago, we'll hear from Stevie Wonder, and we start the hour off with Ringo Starr. He's going around again taking pictures. Boy, can't take the boy out of England, but you can't take him away from his camera. WDJO, it's a photograph.

0: WDJO, where the music is Dangerous Dan, at 6:30 after 1 o'clock. Jim LaBarber, the music professor, coming along at 2 o'clock. Tell you all about all the music you hear all day long. And he's going to play the top 5 at 5 for July 10th, 1960. There you go. It's going to be a good one tonight at 5, brought to you by Chesterwood Village in Westchester. Keep it here. I got more coming your way as we've got Chicago. They're also coming to town. Got them coming up next.
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0: WDJO. Where the music is dangerous, Dan. How are you? It's Friday and it's a lovely time. It's 1:23. Jim LaBarbera at 2. Well, the Tri-State's most accurate weather forecast, as you can tell, we've had some rain come into the Tri-State, but they're claiming that it's going to be out of the way in time for the ball game tonight. If it's a ball game like last night, it should keep raining because the Reds, after hitting 4 home runs in 1 inning one night, the next night they couldn't score 1 run. 0. Lost 1-0. That's hard to do. Anyway, the Tri-State's most accurate weather forecast, according to my phone, 84 for a high today, 72 for an overnight low, 77 for a high tomorrow, 69 for a low. Right now in the Tri-State, we got 79 WDJO, where the music is, and the rain apparently is very widely scattered. So if it's raining where you are, well, good luck. Keep it here. We got more coming your way. Blondie, the tide is high next.
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0: leftover from Dial-A-Hit. Gary made this request, and I couldn't get to it during the show. So here it is. He wants to hear Mac Davis.
1: Back a few months ago, I was headlining at a great big nightclub. And he put me up a couple of days early. I came in a couple of days early, and they put me up at what they call the Star Suite. Now, here I am, headliner in one of the biggest nightclubs in the country, and I wake up at 8 o'clock in the morning in this Star Suite all by myself. Yeah, that's what I said, aw. But I did what I've always done, man, to cheer myself up. I picked up my guitar, I sat down, I wrote me a little song. Now, this is how it feels to be alone at the top of the hill and trying to figure out why.
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0: 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We're going to play them all summer long because we like the summer. You do too. Keep it here. We got more coming your way as the Bee Gees are coming up next.
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some more tickets. I got them right now. One pair of tickets to see Jefferson Starship Runaway Again Tour with the Atlanta Rhythm Section, Firefall, and Orleans next Thursday at the Rose Music Center. Caller number 5 right now, 513-563-1480. I'm going to make a winner out of you if you have not won in the last 30 days.

WDJOL, my winner of the tickets to see Jefferson Starship and Company, was ineligible. They had just won a couple days ago, so I got the tickets again. 513-563-1480. Call me right now. I'm going to get them to caller 5. You cannot hit one in the last 30 days, and I'll make you a winner of a pair of tickets to see Jefferson Starship.

J-O-M. That one win, they won. The winner of the Jefferson Starship tickets, Marcy Hernandez of Pleasant Ridge. She's going to go see the concert next Thursday night. Jim LaBarbera has more to give away coming up later this afternoon here on WDJO. Keep listening.

WDJO Dangerous Dan out the door. Jim the Barber is next. We'll have the top five at five. I'll be back tomorrow night at 7 for the Way Back Saturday Night, the Magnificent Ladies of Rock and Roll. I'll see you then, or Monday at 10. Bye.

WDJO, good times, great music with the most music every hour. It is 2 o'clock on a Friday afternoon. Hot dog, I'm Jim LaBarbera, the music professor. Music's my business. I hope my business will be your pleasure until 7. Coming up, I've got Jim Morrison and the Doors. And to get us going, Steve Perry, Journey, and Don't Stop Believin'.

0: WDJO, where the music is on a Fractured Friday afternoon, where Jim Morrison is begging you to
1: touch him, love him.
0: What's that?
1: Touch him, love him.
0: Say it again.
1: Touch him.

0: WDJO, where the music is, and that's Jim Morrison and the Doors. Van Morrison said Jim Morrison and the Doors were playing in a club, one of those clubs, I think Whiskey Go-Go, yeah. And he came to America, and he saw Jim Morrison, and he imitated Jim Morrison. So if you saw Van Morrison in concert, a lot of times, Jim Morrison would turn his back to the audience early on. And Van Morrison did that. He, like, shied away from the audience. Hey, in a moment, the guy who was an engineer on those Beatles records said, you know what, if those guys can do it, maybe I can too. And he did. He had one hit. Whether you're planning to move soon, thinking about it down the road, or just like to stay informed, I got to say, the idea of putting your home on the market can bring a mix of excitement and hesitation. 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

WDJO, Gary Wright was strongly inspired by a book that George Harrison gave him, Autobiography of a Yogi, which mentions the mind-weaving dreams.

WDJO, hometown, Cincinnati's own, Mal Carter, Hold Me, Throw Me, Kiss Me. Had a chance to spend 5 days with him in the ocean on a cruise with a whole bunch of fans from here in Cincinnati. Great guy, terrific guy. Mal Carter, still active in the business, yeah. Steve Winwood, member of Spencer Davis's group, Blind Faith, Traffic, yeah, success with all three. Then stepped out as a solo performer. And this song, While You See a Chance, was a big hit. The theme, in a nutshell, the theme of this song, very basic. Fake it. Fake it till you make it.

Fake it till you make it on WDJO. Good times and great music and the sound of Steve Winwood. Coming up, I got a song that was banned on a lot of radio stations. And I'll tell you why. It's very, very innocent, but it was banned. Cloudy today, AccuWeather says humid. Couple of showers, thunderstorm. Watch for flash flooding. High today, 81 with a low tonight, 70. Tomorrow, cloudy, humid, thunderstorm in parts of the area. You know how that goes, though. High tomorrow, 85. And for Sunday, a sunny Sunday. Partly cloudy and humid with a high expected 84. In the On Deck Circle, a song that was banned on some stations. They pulled it off the air because horse is in the title. Horse was a slang term for heroin. All right, did you know that? All right, well, Dewey Bunnell did not know that. And the guys in the group did not know that. They were unaware of the drug slang. And the song, they said, well, it's purely about a desert journey. The song about a desert journey, America in the On Deck Circle.

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0: WDJO. And yes, I am
1: the music professor.
0: And yeah, class is in session today in 2019. The first management contract the Beatles signed with Brian Epstein sold at an auction house for $343,000, signed by John Lennon, Paul McCartney, George Harrison, and the original drummer, Pete Best. Well, here's the contract. The contract deal gave Brian Epstein a fee of 10%, rising to 15% if the band's income reached $150 a week or more. And the document was owned by Brian Epstein's publisher, and he needed it to raise money for his charitable foundation, Early Beatles.

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1: Did I mention I've got a pair of tickets to give away for the Jefferson Starship Runaway Again Tour with Atlanta Rhythm Section, Firefall in Orleans, next Thursday at the Rose Music Center in Huber Heights. No, don't call now. I've got them to give away. Later on this afternoon, keep listening.

0: WDJO, playing more of your favorites every hour. That's Cliff Richard from England, and we don't talk anymore. Now, he was on a pilot I did for a television show, okay? Did a pilot for a TV show. We shot the pilot here in Cincinnati at Jack Messer's video store. It was called The Video Store. It was in the Kenwood Mall. Okay, we shot the video late at night there and had all these little clips with all these people in, and we pitched it. I didn't pitch it, but the people who were backing me pitched it in New York, right? And it just so happened, we did this whole thing, put this whole thing together. They go to New York, and it happened to be the week that MTV was just being put together, MTV, with the video, music videos. And so all of a sudden, and they asked, they said, well, and they looked at me, and they saw the video, and they said, well, is he older than 25? And I was at the time. They said, well, we can't use him. Well, he said, but then we wanted the show. Well, we can't use him as the show either. So that was it. That was the end of it. And I just recently told my son, and my daughter, Shelby, and my son, Jimmy, I said, when I die, I want you to know that TV thing, that pilot, you may want to show the grandkids or the great-grandkids or whatever, but it's in this stack over here, and it's marked pilot for TV show.
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And now I'm back to let you know I can really shake them down.

jail, early Motown, or dirty dancing music. We go from that music to some hubba hubba music. Hubba hubba music, guys. Oh, hubba hubba, hubba hubba hubba. Oh, the guy they called the Fifth Beatle. Banging on the 88s, the black and white 88s, he's Billy Preston.

WDJO, good times and great music with the most music every hour. Hey, it is 3 o'clock. I'm Jill LaBarbera, the music professor, and coming up, we've got Al Wilson, Diana Ross, and the Supremes. And to kick things off, are they getting, okay, they're back together, at least for a few minutes. Hall & Oates.

WDJO with the legends of rock and roll play every day. Diana Ross, the Supremes, and someday we'll be together again. It was this day, 26 years ago. Promoters had to cancel the remainder of a Supremes reunion tour because of poor ticket sales. The tour featured Diana Ross without Mary Wilson or Cindy Birdsong, who refused to join due to the little money that they were offered.

0: WDJO. Someday we'll be together again. Never happened. Diana Ross and the Supremes. On a Friday afternoon, weather-wise, clouds today. Humid, a couple of showers, thunderstorms in the area. Watch for flash flooding. A high today of 81. And tomorrow, again, humid, cloudy, thunderstorm in parts with a high of 85. And then Sunday, it's going to be a sunny Sunday with a high expected of 84. May I have the envelope?
1: Jim LaBarbera, the legendary music professor with the loser of the day.
0: Oh, these guys are unprofessional, unprofessional. Some robbers in Malaysia were captured during a time period when a victim noticed them having coffee near the mobile phone store they had just raided. The manager closed the store early due to the robbery and was on his way home when he noticed the guys drinking coffee nearby. The cops were called and the robbers were surrounded before surrendering. Losers of the day, the robbers who stopped for a drink.
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0: I got to tell you, Johnny Rivers, I think, discovered this guy. He had a big part in his success. Signed him to his Soul City record label and produced his first record. It made some noise called The Snake. And then Al Wilson switched record labels, got this song from Jerry Fuller, who wrote Traveling Man for Ricky Nelson, and became like the number one record of the year in Cashbox magazine. Al Wilson.

crank it up and lock it on WDJO. This was the birth of Tom Jones in America. Came over from Wales. Ponytail and all.

WDJO. Today in 1965, the British Kinks played the Seattle Center Coliseum in what turned out to be their last show on American soil.

0: WDJO playing more of your favorites every hour. That's Dave Davies, Ray Davies, The Kinks, and Lola. It's an interesting story on The Kinks on our website. Check it out. Besides the lowest gas prices, $3.02 a gallon, yeah. There's a story on The Kinks. Dave Davies reveals issues with the recent Kinks biography. They never had a chance to proofread it before it came out, and they said, well, a lot of mistakes, and Jimmy Page did not play on any of the Kinks hit records. A lot of stories on there. Jimmy Page, that's Jimmy Page on guitar. No, it was not Jimmy Page on guitar. Hey, I got tickets, a pair of tickets to give away to Jefferson Starship, the Runaway Again Tour with the Atlanta Rhythm Section. What a night that's going to be. Firefall and Orleans. That's Thursday, next Thursday, July 16th at the Rose Music Center, Huber Heights. No, don't call now. I'll tell you when to call, but I'll give them away later on this hour. Not now, but later on this hour.
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0: How about that? After the Reds imitated the 1975 Big Red Machine on Wednesday night, the 2026 Reds showed up last night, struck out 14 times, and lost the series to Philadelphia 1-0, and we are now 16 and a half games out of first.

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1: If walking was really good for your health, the postman would be immortal. A public service announcement from

0: WDJO, where the music is, and the Standells love that dirty water down by the Charles River. Have you ever been near that?
1: Stinky.
0: Yes, it does indeed.
1: Oh, stinky.
0: Yes. It has a little aroma to it, I would say that. And they think it's great. They think that's like, that's that man. Hey, they're singing about Boston. The Standells. Well, okay, let's do it now. I've got tickets for Jefferson Starship, the Runaway Again Tour, Atlanta Rhythm Section. What a night that's going to be. Firefall in Orleans, Thursday, July 16th. 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Let's do it right now. 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

afternoon on WDJO. Slow traffic to the right, please. Survey found that 4 in 10 Americans, get this, 4 in 10 Americans believe that humans and dinosaurs lived at the same time. Now, wait a second. Think about this. 4 in 10 Americans believe that humans and dinosaurs lived at the same time. I guess so. Huh? Come on. Yeah, and the town was called Bedrock, huh? Everybody knows that. Huh? Bedrock. Yes. Absolutely. Duh.

WDJO, our famous quote of the hour, comes from Bob Uecker, baseball player. I knew when my career was over. In 1965, my baseball card came out with no picture.

WDJO. Good times, great music, and Rod Stewart should get extra credit for this recording session. He sang this song with a voluptuous actress, Britt Eklund, draped all over his shoulder. While he's singing, she is kissing him on the cheek and in the ear.

WDJO, good times, great music with the most music every hour. It is 4 o'clock. Hot dog, Angela Barbara, the music professor, and on the way, Shocking Blue, Paul McCartney and Wings, and to kick things off, Billy Davis Jr., Marilyn McCoo, making eyes at each other with the Fifth Dimension.

WDJO, where the music is LeBron James, says he's got a 24th season in him. Not going to be with the LA Lakers. In fact, he wants to go to the Warriors and team up with Steph Curry. The two hope to set an NBA record for going an entire season without making a pass

0: WDJO. Good times and great music and Paul McCartney and Wings. And listen to what the man said. We're talking about LeBron James. He says, well, yeah, he's got a 24th season in him. And several of the Laker players say that with LeBron not returning, they look forward to touching the ball for the very first time.
1: I don't think it's right.
0: Yeah, he's kind of a ball hog. Hey, are you looking to spend summer in Lakeside Retreat in a great community? 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
0: 16.5 games out of first place. The Reds, 5-20 against National League Central teams, take on the Chicago Cubs tonight for a weekend series. 8 games under 500. Lost that series to the Phillies last night, 1-0. Let's go get them, Reds. Come on, let's get going.

WDJO. The Emmy Award nominations announced this week. That's the award show where they honor programs that have been on the air for 5 years that you've never heard of.

0: WDJO. Yes, I am.
1: The music professor.
0: And class is in session. Today, 11 years ago, John Fogerty filed a countersuit alleging that his former bandmates in Creedence Clearwater Revival had breached their contract in which he allowed them to use the name Creedence Clearwater Revisited while touring and playing the music they recorded together like four decades ago. Fogerty's action claimed that Creedence bass player Stu Cook and the drummer Doug Clifford didn't pay him in more than 3 years under terms of the agreement they set up more than a decade ago. Standing by in the wings, lovely Donna Summer, the Queen of Disco.
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0: WDJ will play more of your favorites every hour on a Friday afternoon. All right, hold on for 1 second. My money clip came unglued and hold on. I'm about to count my money. Hold on. All right, I'm done.
1: Jim LaBarbera, the legendary music professor, says, I'll bet you didn't know.
0: The last person, get this now, your history buff, the last person who died building the Hoover Dam was the son of the first person who died building it. The very first person who died during the construction of the Hoover Dam was J.G. Tierney, who drowned on December 20th, 1922, while surveying the Colorado River. The last person to die building the Hoover Dam was his son, Patrick Tierney, who fell from an intake tower exactly 13 years later on December the 20th, 1935.
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WDJO. Saturday morning's a little different around here. 8 o'clock, our buddy Andy Furman comes in. 8 o'clock, What's the Point? Telling that story of that nonprofit Point Arc. And then at 9 o'clock, Sean Dennehy takes over with the Did You Know Real Estate Show. 10 o'clock, you have a car problem? Wesley Adams can help you. The Car Tech Show. And then at 11 o'clock, the cat comes in here. Tom Cat Michaels. Then he comes back after Dangerous Dan's Saturday Night Show that goes on the air at 7 o'clock. Cleans up the cat box.

An invisible man married an invisible woman. Their kids were nothing to look at either. 99.5, 107.9, and 1480 WDJO.

WDJO, the Rolling Stones, on the day in 1978 that Bill Wyman got knocked unconscious after he fell off the stage during a Stones concert in St. Paul, Minnesota. Working our way towards my top five at five. A good one today, rocking and rolling. We'll count them down from this day in 1960.

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9: Top 5 at 5 from the Tri-State for today, July the 10th, 1960. The anchor song at number 5 belongs to Roy Orbison, one of the sadder songs ever recorded. But Roy said, all the songs that I wrote, he told me, that were successful were written when I was in a contented state of mind. He wrote this with his songwriting partner, Joe Melson, but intended this for Elvis Presley or the Everly Brothers, and they both turned him down. But the Everly Brothers went back and said, look, Roy, you want to do this song. And he cut it himself. Joe Melson said the inspiration for the lyrics came from a time when he was a teenager and he fell in love with a girl who left him brokenhearted. She took off in that Cadillac, and that was it. And the words just came to him naturally. At number 5, Roy Orbison and Only, Only the Lonely.

WDJO, countdown my top five at five in the tri-state for July the 10th, 1960. We're now up to number four, and it belongs to Duane Eddy. Tell a song from a movie that starred James Darren and Tuesday Weld, and Dick Clark played the part of a high school teacher, and he played this over and over and over again on his TV show American Bandstand. Duane Eddy and his band, The Rebels, did make a cameo appearance in the movie. Well, Dick Clark played it over and over again. There was a time period when Dick Clark, in a period of about 12 months, played more Duane Eddy records than he did Elvis records. Well, it was on his own recording label. Dick Clark had the action, owned part of Jamie Records. Well, at number four, Duane Eddy, theme song from that movie that Dick Clark played in, Because They're Young.

WDJ Home. Top 5 at 5 in the tri-state. We're counting them down for July the 10th, 1960. We're in that magic circle. At number 3, Connie Francis. Although she had 13 previous top 40 hit singles, this was her first number one. It's on its way down the charts. She's already hit number one. Song was written with Laverne Baker in mind, the R&B singer. Connie went to Howie Greenfield and Jack Keller, the songwriters, said, "I'm looking for a country and western song." And this was based on research from her dad, who had been to Europe, and he discovered U.S. country and western hits were big in Europe. Well, MGM Records told her, "Connie, you put out a country song and your career is finished." Former number one, at number 3, Connie Francis and Everybody's Somebody's Fool. The

WDJO, counting down my top five at five for July the 10th, 1960, the bridesmaid spot at number two, but she's on her way to number one, Brenda Lee out of Atlanta, Georgia. One of the very first examples of that Nashville sound, the stringed instruments, it's fusion between country, pop, and a dash of doo-wop. Only 15 years old when she made this record. Decca Records held back the release for a few months. They were very nervous. They were questioning the legalities of having a teenager sing with such passion about love and romance. Brenda also incorporated a slowed-down version of the hiccuping effect that she used on her rockabilly records. And it just kind of came naturally, she said. It just seemed like that, yes, belonged in there. At number two on its way to number one, our old friend Brenda Lee and I'm Sorry.

0: WDJO, counting down my top five at five in the tri-state for July the 10th, 1960. The Bridesmaid, that number two, Brenda Lee, on its way to number one. Now with the royalties from I'm Sorry, it allowed Brenda Lee to buy her family's first home. All right, before we go to number one, let's look back on that year of 1960. John Kennedy, Lyndon Johnson defeated Richard Nixon and Henry Cabot Lodge in the presidential election race. Films, well, the movie everybody was talking about, it won the Oscar, was The Apartment. And the play on Broadway, everybody was raving about, Bye Bye Birdie. And the Pittsburgh Pirates, Danny Murtaugh's Pirates, beat the New York Yankees in the World Series. What a game that was. What a series that was. Joe Bellino of the Naval Academy was the Heisman Trophy winner. Ohio University in football won the Mid-American Conference. And basketball, Ohio State won the NCAA championship. And Rayford Johnson won the decathlon at the 17th Olympiad in Rome. Boxing, Floyd Patterson got back that heavyweight crown by knocking out Ingemar Johansson in the fifth round on June the 20th, 1960. In a moment, the number one hit from that day, this day, July the 10th, 1960. A novelty act, a one-hit wonder to say the least, is at number one.
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0: All right, let's go to the top number one today in the tri-state for July the 10th, 1960 on my top five at five. It belongs to the Hollywood Argyles. Songwriter Dallas Frazier wrote this about the caveman on the comic strip of the song's title, Alley Hoop. The song is about a time-traveling dinosaur-riding caveman, recorded by producer Gary Paxton and a fake band named after the intersection of Hollywood Boulevard and Argyle. Now, Gary Paxton was a producer and a singer, but he was under contract to Brent Records. Well, he had a duo, Skip and Flip, had Cherry Pie and It Was I, they were making records. To avoid legal issues, he came up with the group's name, Hollywood Argyles. At the recording session, a group of friends were there, and they were intoxicated, to say the least. He said, on cider. Well, it might have been something else in that cider. Gary Paxton sang lead, and he used cartoon ad-libs throughout the session. The players, incidentally, were only paid $25 each. And when it became a hit, to everybody's surprise, Gary Paxton frantically had to get an actual band together for live performances. At number one today, the Hollywood Argyles and Alley Oop.

WDJO, the number one record in the tri-state today, July the 10th, 1960. The Hollywood Argyles, Gary Paxton and Allie Hoop. At the session, producer Kim Fowley and drummer Sandy Nelson bashed empty bottles and wastebaskets during the session. Yes, alcohol was a factor.

0: WBJO. Rockin' and rollin'. It is a Friday night. It's a Friday night for Martha and her bandellas.
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0: WDJO with the legends of rock play every day. The one-time Motown Secretary Martha Reeves and her group, the Vandellas, kicking up their heels and dancing in the streets. Well, the World Cup. It's, you know what? I love the interviews with the people from all around the world. People coming in from Brazil, from all over, from Japan, China, and they love how much they love America. And you hear them talking about what a great country you have, how much they love America. Great. I love those little interviews they're doing with those people. And they're having a great time, you know, in our country, you know, because it's like the only place in the world. It's America. Well, the World Cup is almost over. And think about this, though. Yeah, it's almost over. And soon we'll be able to say soccer, without some sports purists correcting us and saying, no, it's football. It's not soccer. It's football.
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WDJO, my home address, Monday through Friday from 2 o'clock till 7, and we've been working out. Where have you been? Been on the air since 2, we've been working out, yeah. Ladies have been following me, but want to be in good shape. If you want to look like me, we've done the push-ups, sit-ups, pull-ups, we've done them all.

0: WDJO, the legends of rock, play every day in the Supremes. One of their 12 number one hits was Stop. This was the day it did stop. Promoters canceled on this day 26 years ago. Canceled the remainder of a Supremes reunion tour due to poor ticket sales. Well, the tour featured, it featured Diana Ross without Mary Wilson or Cindy Birdsong, who refused to join due to the little money that they were offered. You need a snack? Who needs a snack, huh?
1: Get your popcorn and peanuts right here. We got groupers and grabbers and hot dog, all kind of popcorn that ain't been popped. You'll find it right in back. Popcorn, peanuts!
0: All right, give me the peanut. Give me the popcorn that's been popped. I don't want the popcorn that hasn't been popped. Give me the popcorn that's been popped, okay?
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2: 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After the Reds imitate the 1975 Big Red Machine on Wednesday night, the 2026 Reds showed up in full gear last night, struck out 14 times and lost the series to Philadelphia 1-0. The Cubs are in town. We've been 5-20 against NL Central teams. This is the weekend to go do it, guys. Let's move.

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1: Alive. It's alive. It's alive.
0: No, it's a song. It's a song called Living Thing by Jeff Lynne and Electric Light Orchestra. Here's some bubblegum music. Tommy Rowe and Jam Up and Jelly Tides.

WDJO, home of the Tomcat tomorrow. He'll be in here at 11 o'clock. Tommy's upset. He said he went to church last Sunday, saw a woman wearing slippers in church. Slippers in church. Yeah, I agree, Tommy. Disrespectful. Said he got so upset he almost dropped his beer.

WDJO. Good times and great music, and it's almost like voodoo music. The drums are beating, and they're looking to hunters. They're looking for their prey, and they're talking about somebody, and you listen in, And as you listen in, you discover that beat and what they're talking about, that you, in fact, are the one being hunted.

WDJO, good times, great music, with the most music every hour. It is 6 o'clock. Hubba hubba, the weekend is here. I'm Jim LaBarber, the music professor. Coming up, the McCoys from Union City, Indiana, one of the best party records ever made. And Jackson Brown pointing at that lady over there. Fine-looking lady, you know she has got to be somebody's baby. Somebody's attached to that.

Crank it up and lock it on WDJO and sing along time. You can make up the lyrics. There are no wrong lyrics to this song. Now McCoy's and Hang On Sloopy.

0: WDJO, where the music is with McCoys and hang on, Sloopy. In the On Deck Circle, got Bad Finger, and coming up, got the Dixie Cups around the corner. And got to ask the question, who has won today? Who has won today?
1: Happy birthday!
0: Well, you share it with the great Mavis Staples from the Staples Singers, Robert Pine, Chips, you're sharp today, folk singer, always like talking to him, Arlo Guthrie, Fiona Shaw, the Harry Potter films, that's right, Sofia Vergara, Modern Family, breathtaking lady, Adrian Greiner, Entourage, Jackie Chung, The Summer I Turned Pretty, and Jumpin' Gene Simmons. We play the record around the Halloween every year. Haunted House, I just moved into a haunted house. That was his claim to fame. Ian Whitcomb from England had a breathy song called You Turn Me On. This went, oh, very sensual. Ronnie James Dio, Black Sabbath, yeah, vocalist. And John Whitehead, McFadden and Whitehead, Ain't No Stopping Us Now. And Greg Kinn from the Greg Kinn Band, Jeopardy, played that record a lot. And today, special events today, Teddy Bear Picnic Day today. Pina Colada Day. Oh, I had an excuse to do that today. And today is Don't Step on a Bee Day, especially if you don't have shoes on. Man, I tell you, I did that when I was a kid. I can still feel it.
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WDJL, where the music is. 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Oh, love is in the air. It's July. All the weddings going on. And remember, it takes two. 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A girl and her mother.

Johnson wrote this song. 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Influenced by Pagliacci, Smokey, and the Tears of a Clown.

0: WDJO, the quarterback of that great Motown machine, the VP of the record label, Smokey Bill Robinson and the Miracles. Well, cloudy today, a couple of showers around the area. A low tonight going down to 70. Now tomorrow, cloudy, humid, thunderstorm in the forecast tomorrow in parts of the area on Saturday with a high of 85 and a low tomorrow night about 68. And then Sunday, it'll be a sunny Sunday. No rain in the forecast with a high of 84 and a low of 65. I've got some unwritten rules. Unwritten rules. Do you want me to share them with you?
1: Oh, please, please, please.
0: All right. Number one, don't recline the seat on a packed airline short flight. Okay? Don't recline the seat on a packed short flight. Okay? If you're at Costco, drive your cart like a car. Follow the rules of the road. And on an escalator, always stay to the right on the escalator. If you're not walking it, stay to the right on the escalator unless you're walking the escalator. And above and beyond all, don't. We worked at a station. Some of the guys are at the station know who I'm talking about. We worked at a place. Well, one of the guys had to do this. Just had to do this every single day at noon. And it never left. It never left. Don't microwave fish at work or ever. Do not microwave fish at work or ever. I got to tell you, we had a guy do that. I swear, and it just, and it did not, and it just seeped through the hallways and under the door into the studio.
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WDJO. Well, thank you. That's very nice. It's very nice of you. I gotta be honest. I've never seen a tombstone that read, "Died from not forwarding a text to 10 people." I've never seen that. Have you?

0: Boys, hometown guys in the On Deck Circle. Let's try this. Maybe you can try this over the weekend, okay? Have you ever eaten a single potato chip that sent you spiraling into nearly uncontrollable gluttony? Can you eat just one? Just one. Have you tried to eat just one? Scientists say that these sober binges are actually quite similar to pot smokers, notorious bouts of munchies that pot smokers get. Fatty foods cause your body to release marijuana-like chemicals, and they're called endocannabinoids. And this likely compels you to continue stuffing your face. So over the weekend, I'm going to try it. I'm going to try to eat just one potato chip and see what happens. Just one. Let's see what happens.
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Crank it up, crank it up. And lock it on WDJO, rocking and rolling on a Friday night. Tommy James did the original, and then Billy Idol captured the excitement live in concert. 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

WDJO. 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

WDJO, good times and great music, and I gotta get out of here. Jerry the Hammer Stevens is standing by to help the ladies fight off the Power Morpheus until the midnight hour. Hey, join me on Monday, 2 o'clock till 7. I'll teach you things you've never heard. And if you stay by my side, this I promise you and I will be forever young. I'm Jim LaBarbera. Thank you for listening. And above and beyond all, love somebody tonight.

Somebody DJO, good times, great music with you, most music every hour. 7 o'clock, I'm the Hammer in the middle of a 30-minute music marathon. Coming up, the Doobie Brothers, Soft Cell, and Chic keeps this 30-minute music marathon rolling.

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Get your Sunday morning started off right 9 o'clock with Cincinnati's resident conductor, Carmen De Leon. 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Here's Grover Washington.

0: just the two of us. Stick around. Coming up, 45 minutes of continuous music with Hart, Brian Adams, and KC and the Sunshine Band.
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It's 8 o'clock. I am the Hammer, and we are in the middle of a 45-minute music marathon. Coming up, Lightning Lou Christie, Jackson Browne, and my main man, the hardest-working man in show business, Hit It, James.

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I'm right.